our psyche is aware of that, and therefore it naturally expects growth. And our expectation of growth is also deeply connected to the passing of time. Now, the second reason, as the clock ticks, there is an innate desire within us to expect that there will be maturity, there will be change, there will be growth in our lives and in how things have been. That is the reason for frustration, because we realize that the passing of time doesn't necessarily result in growth. The ticking of the biological clock doesn't automatically produce growth. That is how it is supposed to be, but it is not, because we live in a broken world. Therefore, every growth must be intentional and initiated. That is, every growth is intentional and must be made to happen. When we marry these concepts, we get the understanding that, one, there is a time when you are a child and it is all right. But when that child refuses to grow up, there is a serious problem with the child. And number two, we are wired to grow. And the passing of time is to bring growth. Therefore, the lack of growth always results in frustration. Sadly, number three, the passing of time doesn't necessarily mean growth will happen. Even though that is how it's supposed to be, it doesn't happen because we live in a broken world. A broken world where principles don't always work. A broken world where sickness can ravage the body and stop its growth in its tracks. A broken world where evil and wicked people can stop your wells and fill them with sand. We learn the marrying of the concept that every growth is intentional and initiated. Paul said, when I was a child, I talked like a child. And then he says, I thought as a child. That is, the thought there is that the opinion and the understanding I had of myself was childish. Then he says, I reasoned as a child. It means that what I took into account were childish stuff. But he says, when I grew up, I had to change my ways. When I grew up, I put away childish things. The scripture makes it clear that there is a way of a child and there is a way of a man. Most especially when you study the language in which the scripture refers to a child and a mature person, you get the idea of how dissimilar a child and a man are. You see, the New Testament was written in Koine Greek, which was the language spoken at that time. And it was very exact language with very little nuances or spillovers. For instance, in the English dialect, if a child is morally good, we say he's a good kid. If food is sumptuous and aesthetically appealing, we say it's a good meal. The Koine Greek won't say that. They will have a different word to describe a good child morally. And they will have a different word to describe a good food aesthetically. And so it helped the gospel to be conveyed in the exactitude of what was intended to be spoken. It is in the translation that the exactitude of some of them were lost. And so, from time to time, you have to refer to the original language to get the exact picture of what it was that God was trying to convey to us. The New Testament language uses different words for a child and a son. And even with a child, it uses different words to describe different kinds of children. What the English collectively lumps together and calls a child. The first word that he used, one of the words, is paiden. Paiden. I may not be mentioning the Greek exactly, but it's paiden. It's from that word we get the word pediatric. It refers to an infant, a little child, a toddler. And figuratively, it refers to one who is cognitively and emotionally infantile. This was the word that was used by Herod when he told the Magi, is that when you find a child, Jesus, come report him to me. This was the word that was used by the Canaanite woman who was asking Jesus for help. And then Jesus said, the food is not for the dogs. And he says, yeah. But even when the little children, they paid him, because after all, it is children that eat and drop food. The next word is technon.

technon. It refers to a child by age, by birth. It's just a child, whether a physical or spiritual birth. But it also refers to one who is a child as pertains to their spiritual, mental, and emotional development. As it were, they are not grown emotionally, they are not grown mentally, and they are not grown spiritually. The third word is phios, which means a child, but it refers to primarily an adult child. An adult child. Phios refers to a child who, as it pertains to the spiritual, the mental, and the emotional development, they have come into maturity. And so phios is often translated as son, because that child has come into maturity. It is that word that is often referred to Jesus when they say he's the son of man, or when he himself say, I'm the son of man or the son of God. It's the phios, not the paiden, not a technon. He is a matured child. And then the fourth one, which is actually a very, is nepios, which refers to a child, but specifically a childish child, a juvenile child. One that is not learning, that one who has almost come to the place of incapacitating themselves, of being able to move on. They are nepios. So when Paul said to the Corinthian church, I could not speak to you as adults on our spiritual people, he used the word nepios. He says, I have to talk to you as children, because he meant that spiritually and emotionally and cognitively, the adults he was preaching to were no different from juvenile children who have refused to grow. The biological clock ticked. Time passed, but they made no progress. The spiritual clock ticked, and it has been ticking, but they've not made a single improvement in their development since they got born again. And so in his thesis to the Romans, Paul said in the same breath that we are the children of God and we are the sons of God. Then he says, as many as are led by the Spirit of God, they are the Theos, the sons of God. The Holy Spirit can lead them because they have grown, because they have matured. God makes it clear through Paul that there is a child of God, one that is born of God, and there is the son of God, the one that is born of God but has grown. And so you get the clear implication that you can be a child of God and not a son of God. So all the sons of God are children of God, but not all the children of God are the sons of God. Of course, you have to be a son of God. You have to be a child of God, born of God, before you can mature in God. So you have to be a child of God before you can become a son of God. But you can be a child of God and never become a son of God, because you don't make any progress from the day, or from the person you were when you got born again. You never grew up. And you find so many of such individuals who never grew up in various aspects of life. You will find people in their 60s in the same situation they were in their 30s. You will come across 50-year-olds who are in the same financial state they were in at 18. They were begging when they were 20. They are still begging when they are 50. They were weak and they were fragile when they were 18. They are weak at 48. They were sad and angry at 30. They are sad and angry at 45. You will meet people whose life center around the same problem as it did 20 years ago, because they never grow up. I know people who still fight and still bicker about the same problem as they did 20 years ago. I met one of them just a few weeks ago, and he was going to bring up the same issues again. I said, come on, buddy. We have to move on from this. We have to. You have friends, and some of you, some of you have been in the same state, having the same kind of discussions and problems. And when it comes to your spiritual life, it's worse.
What you were before you were born again, you are still the same. And Paul says, I can't speak to you as a yours. I have to speak to you as a Nepios, because you are a child that has refused to grow. You come across this majority of Christians today who are no different from when they first got born again. They were weak, they were sensual, they were self-driven.

hurt or suck throughout the journey because they didn't get their way. We can accumulate the necessary wisdom, knowledge, and experience to act better. But for you, it is concerning that anytime you don't get your way, the entire house is shut down. And sometimes you deal with people and you wonder, as old as you are, sometimes you are forced to ask people, what were you? So we have come to the situation of what we call the infantile adult. The infantile adult. Rather unfortunate, the majority of the people in our generation are like that. Infantile adult, despite being physically mature, exhibit childish behavior, is emotionally immature, and is irresponsible. The infantile adult can be spotted miles away by their dependence on others and their inability to handle adult responsibilities. They never got off the childhood train and they still haven't. There is a sacrificial element in maturation, but infantile adults never learn to endure the pain of the sacrifice so that the child, the adult in them can grow. Every little girl is a woman. The woman is in that little girl, but at some point physically, there must be the shedding of the child body for the woman to grow up. The same way, there is an adult in everybody, but it takes pain to sacrifice the adult. You find people fighting and bickering and sad and depressed because they are depressed about a childhood dream they never grew up. You were a child when you thought that when by age 25 you have a big house and it was the childhood dream. You grew up and you are depressed that you don't have a house and a car and a husband and 2.5 children, whatever, at age 25. You don't realize you have not grown. Our culture of infantilization further exacerbates this problem. We don't allow maturation to take its course. So we allow early adults, not mid adults, early adults

Don't do that, because you don't allow people to grow, because you don't allow people to come to the place of maturity, because people don't learn the sense of coming to the place of maturity. You find people who are 70 years and they still have to deal with the same issues they have been dealing with when they were 40. You find people in their 20s behaving like teenagers, postponing responsibilities for the life spent on computer games and overdosing on entertainment. You can stay on social media the whole day. They are leaders, but they are immature leaders and pastors who can't even stand criticism and dissenting views. They are immature spouses who don't care who they hurt and who they work on as long as they get what they want. You marry such a woman? You marry such a man? They are the immature Christians who stand in the way rather than leading people in the way. Every day there is a problem with them. And it's just so difficult to deal with a man-child all the time. Being in a relationship with an immature person is like partaking of an immature fruit. It always leaves a very sour taste in your mouth. And trouble and complications in your stomach. Almost everybody thinks that they are grown, and it's the other person who needs to grow. Until we put a light on ourselves and realize that all of us need some to do some growing up. So let me give you signs of immaturity. Number one, small view.

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Then so want to be a

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And it's in Shibu, and every Obetsi. Yen Shensem Nasi, Nanin Shibu, Yen Fa Insu Si.

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1: Food and Beverage Association of Ghana, a training tier cassette fabric. One and a worker saying, one cassa any nineteen say, was Ghana man penis, excellence, younger man in Mahama, at Aroma. Anke Beya, a Ghana Easy Pass programmer, Ghana Standard Authority for Eddie Urbano. Anka man penny, a more than our mom. Now want to me entrance and sign in and say, is that Easy Pass program?

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1: 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can say about press and our book to press and I'm not going to send ya father corner and say my main show we we share document and that's a policy now nana standard at the abana you can say what will 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doesn't affect food and baby sector and I feel so young as I am say never need a cabby bar yeah you can say we share use rubies and part of Mokai or let's say and listen to me. One more idea, yeah, we use rubies at all. We bring out a minimum of dry. Never need that to say a big at home, don't want a name of woman. A queer says, Nina, Fireball, it's in a moment to mean to no more trouble on my worker. Ceciano, with the easy pass assistant. Who to me, a yes, and your man, let us say exporter. And so to make sure, sir, and part, never know, no, it will continue not a brown. The standard, no, and only until they do not a standard name, you are. Your own coins, if you eat your cigar, if you sat in my home. It is a self, we are dinner, and a brown. So I tell Patrick, so we have direct manufacturer. No, I remember who I am, I will say, are they we? I am. If it to me, and it's a company say a touch ma and now one casasono with this document, you know, they will make sure, say, never would you contain an edible container in our room, and also a very cool year, and so never never be do for time. And yes, I did attend the American man, go say, never be, and yet, and so near their brain, your call after this crap, only in the cocoa one more, not quite a cat, am I? It is any more way of which me a check it. Say, young copper never be a ever. Asuche edi amaye nti no standard authority e kwa no makwaso no e nwa no no se e so boye immediate trip around 2015 omo de sa conformity assessment e baye na document no de kare ni nyama ne wo mu no e 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abortion and o de e be ko etia ntino nyakasa na ko ho akako chino sasa asimo omo wode asebe ye fi document na mo san say ndibia yakasa no meti na me yi di se we so no meti san say fees and charges be 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document, you know, more handy, a bad boy or man, and Cassa. Now, as I say, yeah, said the former, a see, yeah. Now, if you say, no more day, ah, a woman, a word document, you know, if you say, they have, and meeting with a country, now, you're sure more crime, no more so, no more at that 3 years, and a father. Na ya kasi yeye fi what ya ya no ya fire every employee san se immediate no boye sa engagement no in na ya ko ho ya no mu shi aye with what you said no and one of my ya nti fi se a pancho ma ka ka na no pancho kwantoka ne mu no se fi se o bi bi se ya ka se ma ho ko na fi no continually no you make the document
0: yes
1: to work with.
0: All right, my men was a won't show me a bobby beer to Fakra at the Amami Anisa. Amantia says also a banty may and I was see an ombre or act a ready cassiso. Open any cassay a year to a trough for Edema Fabank, a year Samuel agree, not to send out Ochre and Simono. A jetty foul tonky drew a was Yanni Jum and a day one a couple of penny of us say Edin Como. Na na ye hwe se wo hwe afi bosumi a etwe mu no ye ma boy ma ne home ne so ekokujia ho nti mu enum etipo mi nsa 5.3% a de ba quantity di mu kan pa ma ne ma boy ma ne home ne so no ma e ke group and age now 102% 102% a e wo so pa ye en te ne je de phone di ko we so mu se di mpa no msu se ama na e ke bebo no me ha mani nka ba esa afi nti mu bo e bo ne shiro kwa e ko en sa ne ti kompo e ma and there will change the bag in Kumpunhumwa. A free air 5,500 kwa kusi baye 7,000 as a new bono kwa ejina. And I will so I think to Montos Kumpun is a whoopi biatwa. Wa bon when you need to plan a 150 cities. 200 a double. 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
19: Your shopping empire.
20: brother, ni. Oh, Aden, who know what you are doing? So, I'm gonna throw kama kama. You want your money back for pray?
21: Ah, now, officer, what's that mean? Win two caps or sana?
20: Those days, Sana, what you saw in Tantamua. 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Yeah, they can't say you're fast. I could pay for two capsules. Movagino.
21: And one man, woman, and sis, Yemi. 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I mean, say, I'll be a. And into ready, Asadano, Medimawa.
20: 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Abba.
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This is not because of my righteousness, carefulness, and where I am seeing today.

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And a bimu, a bonfire in tones. 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Bonkon tino ko wachi na she one man yo mo eshe musumi ya se. O man yo mo sha fi ya se. Ai ne o mun kan ye ho. Na woni wo busu ya de. Sebe mo boy rempo e ho enkan ye. 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Wama wa dinyi na. Yeah, for come across. Yeah, so I will see you in your mom. And my producer, so one year at the if you start break up, no see at the drive time on a Vanessa Junior from a DJ Pilato. Together with a team, you know, Kofi Asun Jemu, they have become the boss player. Mr. Gordon Atan, the senior tap rooms, the AD anymore. DJ Password, Jennifer Friedeke, Miss the Yard, and I feel Miss Gisela. Yeah, louder than charge on your radio. Free cyber copy, we send us here ever born. Where you're Jumedi, I teach him so be a Benya and the Chefa and Sunny, sorry. And it's here the talk sports ever, bro. Said the Bayer, who know what's the latest in the world of sports. It's the end of the year, final before finals match. Our FIFA World Cup 2026 win. Oh, yes. The match, we must say, a final before finals.

And yes, player baako a over the weekend onya red card ewo run of 16 mu no run of 32 no yes ya clear no ye che red card e di next game obetima abobi dia meti teno no latest thing in our bro na fe no num MTN. So what are we doing today? Yeah, the chit chat segment drive chat at 12. Just money doing us in Unsia Abba. Tell us connecting and subscribe boy in a fair. Yeah, the trending stories in the world of entertainment as most entertainment edge. Not you know, see a bassor with Jacka Sena, but no Jacka Sena, but I'll call Muslim and Edia San. It's a live commentary our host 7 p.m. Portugal and Spain. Na Facebook screen so take over and a live commentary, no? Oma tima tuja edi ama. Ye mo ha mo akwa bada wase se what you see. Yesi na wotwe foforo mu yi. 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

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We a true sports fan. We need World Cup history, football legends, famous goals, any sporting facts. And then you're crowned for AKFM Sports Quiz 2026, the second edition. We are World Cup special. We need to be a first over cash out of the frame. It sounds like Chad Denny Wood. I check it also be a iPhone 14 Pro Max, television, sound system, wardrobe, shopping vouchers, and I check it baby. Yami ya duma ukweda ye ene shasi ye echinachi. Wednesday, 8th July. Jinawa Kopem 3rd October 2026. Now this will be tuning in to Ask Sports Center, the number one sports show in the region. Every Wednesday to Friday, between 11:30 a.m. and 11:45 a.m. Obafre Edia Bar, no son of a answer 5 of quick fire questions. Here you know, year, new year. I said, down watching and I said, down on one of the near. One qualify. Winners from Wednesday, Thursday, and Friday, you know. I've been going head to head. I was to do so on Saturday. And I feel to many a winner for the week. And you want your crown, you know. 2026, he's a champion of the AKFM Sports Quiz. I think I can trust our fee. You focus on our World Cup, you know. So if it's a World Cup, a chance, yeah. History say what more famous goals, legends are hard work. The moon come on, you know, and you have TSC, the echoes here, the echoes here, history will be in SEC. I'm out for breaking records. In the Narayan, make too much shame there about. And it's just a whole shake a cake. She be beef from Nassau when it come home. Ask Sports Quiz 2026. I am sponsored.
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Afiabuafobi any Afrofi Unique Ventures, Rascals Ventures, and Fendi Agro Enterprise, Sika Cuisine, Manihama Emporium Home Interior Decor, and I am powered by ARC 107.1 FM, Osipu Vilka. 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Say a tefre and tetia saka saka and so white is an air hawa bread in a sweat shack. When you just some more winty, Obia is a FBA. Is as a for Hon Maudia, brought in so close to the coffee. The papa could be a cafe, and my hope be. One day, I'm going to get powerful powdered insecticide. If you born up with fast, your friend in La Show, maybe why? One for Taka sends on close to a massive air day. Now, so we can La Show, you be a man or Tonchia within 24 to 48 hours. They to some more bunny wage in our said the amount. One is not such a thing, maybe Ojaba could be a rat. And the fra is 1 liter, and after 1 hour, and then spray, you know, can the status of the. Ward the hall, poster, kitchen, toilet in the sun. First spring, I will be doing one dance here. What did you do, Juma? In stretch, the sun said, and yet, you grow mother, Sani. Two important, and I will do my call agrochemical shop, be an insecticide seller. We are also open last show. Open your baby. Now, here, the one I go home, come with you. Not yet more queer for it. We will claim you would be a bra. Born a group for a day. Sack carbon, I a dry friend major. I a weed decider. She would have a bra set. We'll be sending me spring as a big girl, Bruno swear. And the BF, you know, to me the amount. Abiana or no buyer, and one actress is so. Hope a friend that I see and I want to make it to Ghana. And now we hear King Kong. A Ghana's number one weed killer. We know a ship. I feel your bone sprayers, our home King Kong of sack sprayers. And Rainbow Petrol sprayer, a Yema Mango. Oh, I should queer for a group. I'm a cash will be a bell. Now, you know, so much I'm for the other home. I hear the country share no can answer. So open to me up 0246 519012 0246 519012 Bon Agro SCM Fakwenye check your phone in a successful farming season bumper harvest Bon Agro also making farming easy. A professional hairstylist and you know, Akwenya no any ever shall see about Mutum. The canamed the attack was set and left Ghana away. And then next we are saying, Omi, you're near Juma Bako. It's for one castle with Juma, and for you, but you may be here. And who been here so near Juma for the action? Let my bros, you can't a car, to be a teacher to our home. And when it's all who saw many my idea, they want to cry. With the Akwenya can see a pan, I've been with you. I want some you know somewhere. Join the Olike Glam Artistry 5-day hair installation. 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

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Eya to green light for my son. Start this cap, okay. And I've informed us to be out to a bell. 0545-394-147. 0545-394-147. And a 0543-105-5482. 0543-105-482. Dr. Sekoye Lab, intimation, dear air, from a cibre, an ample year to us here, and enough for the trim of heaven's diagnostic services, H. Lab. I'm looking more our folk, my human soul. The results be a free whole air banner, a pepper, and into the command in the Ninua, or bet you make just one show ye. Maybe in Pawan after the Okoe, the Pedemus, you may be open so you would go for your DDA ye. Officer was just said after Mark in the name, a power would for a year. Juma said they send a pata and enough for the show of heaven's diagnostic services, H. La. Oba pin for a person who knows Pan and Niman's and Awano. I saw me stress up a student set over what Babema or the year. Even Pana a entire four and so what we by quarter then a water with a 3D and a 4D ultrasound scan. No, the Nara, what's my bob of the Yejuma dear Drew Abubuano and Pambo Fubia Mekahun so a free home care service in the Yaubia and a pocket care and our bay. I bet you some pony a quiet test in their drumbeats. I will say a waffle Fubia Mekahun. So we shall have to call this piece. So it's counted in the task in Yabayama. And Chen and welcome to Mabu Musawa report. Checks in Yabayama. Wonderful, I will bring your warning to him by you. Who will be a howdy for you? Them and an answer far. I'm going to the best time to move and deal with the honey free. If you want to go to more and more, it's a bushing and I'm rosetting green light from us again. We have Ness Roper 02446 1553 02446 1553 02446 1553 02446 1553 02446 1553 02446 1553 02446 1553 02446 1553 02446 1553 02446 1553 02446 1553 02446 1553 02446 1553 02446 1553 02446 1553 02446 1553 02446 1553 02446 1553 02446 1553 02446 1553 02446 1553 02446 1553 02446 1553 02446 1553 02446 1553 02446 1553 02446 1553 02446 1553 02446 1553 02446 1553 02446 1553 02446 1553 02446 1553 02446 1553 02446 1553 02446 1553 02446 1553 02446 1553 02446 1553 02446 1553 02446 1553 02446 1553 02446 1553 02446 1553 02446 1553 02446 1553 02446 1553 02446 1553 02446 1553 02446 1553 02446 1553 02446 1553 02446 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
manufactured and distributed by NS Chemist Limited. Fight of malaria with Malatu. A dreaded Katui FDA approved. A Kaya Hunyama. For nature more farmers link agrochemicals why a ho and then the four a walk a ho and a muton a papa and omu near my bonso a four messachir muyam what the over to be said overseas and get money here to say is that and everyone now fast forward over to my photo maybe I have a finance one you see here and fast one win ya. And until I'm saying, Kenny, Sakakraba will some now pick a new name of the Ara Farmers Link. Obre and Yakwata Farmers Link or Sunyan who quoted Jomo of Fan Hopper. Otra Masala Chinua was an aqua and can name a loss in Mona. Abrosanko corn of a fair fan on the other band races here. I see Honi Nara a Farmers Link. 0266-760076-0266-760076. Farmers Link Agrochemical. Also linking farmers everywhere. I don't see who near man I will pay us in an important move. Baby, I'm more a war. Winning in Abbey. Then Sonny born a four. Not a year papa. Who know her and a queer Bunya Memorial Enterprise. 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
1: 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We got action. We got roars. We got drama. We got fun. 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
5: Who they brass?
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5: Who they brass?
6: Who they brass?
5: Who they brass?

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Enchena, yeah, the talk sports said to us where the amount. Uti Ark 107.15 Sikasa. By the late Charles Kwenyufusu. 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

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Kunlun Ghana Limited, it's the home of quality. World Cup season, you know, I'm 1 year away. Need to enjoy a certain football action. Now stand the chance of winning extra cash. Where they were lucky, World Cup, Kapuduo. J. Lucky tickets with a minimum of 10 Ghana cedis not qualified for a second chance. I'd be winning big and for some selected numbers. No, I'm winning. Oh, I'm going to be one of the lucky winners. I select from the year 20. No, I bet you I am one of them. What's been a 1,000 Ghana cedis? They're good, but the numbers no, I'm bono. You're one of the 20 lucky winners. You select your more live draw. So now, open your 1,000 Ghana said they said they're good. But you copy Bosumi way every year. A chassis Bosumi a chairman. You have my 31st July and a air barrier. Yeah, and you need any agents. I hold a muscle and I'm so amount for edge ticket. TB, what overton ticket? No, do one. Now, what you need to query? Yeah, muscle. You're sure enough for you top 10 selling agents. Now, you're 32,000 Ghana said they said to me, dear mama. A more the papa. It will do your agent. What will they the more chance I can say to me, dear mama? Said the medical kind, you know. Winners, me, you know, I best select during a live draw. I pass at 8:30 p.m. And we were lucky studios. Which media choose on social media? T-Cell, C-Cell, Pelagic. 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I pray I won't dial it start 288 hash. Start 288 hash. And I'm a call www.wolucky.com. www.wolucky.com.

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If you go so man tell my person man penny for so ete, and I say, if you na say obi aye na ni, tima muni papa, kahun funi. Na fa WhatsApp is as you know in the AD Jumana boom. On bottom one can call in Puntuanti. Video is pictures no WhatsApp 0200 192277. 0200 192277. And a 0266 008808. 0266 008808. Old stories, no? That's the update. ARK 107.1 FM. What's it prevail with that? Yeah, you know, you need to stress her. Yeah, my memo, I come so much sorry. I'm a pana, I'm a person, we have to be fast. More, more, more. Trini say, Opa say, Oma abofran breakfast time. I am Morish. Every morning, beer, mommy most stressed, papa, papa. A kobani say, Milo oil one, I a great option at the mouth. When you buy some chili, you need to have some coconut milk or in one. Aye, creamy. Na, add them some of Fran's soup pepper. What the next day? At one chaya. Pack beer, obeti ano beer ano. Aye, important nutrients. Aye, combine no with malt and support energy release. Koko, I want to have rich taste. Na fem mo ke omu suma kase on da support mo prana. Abra omo enyini. 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And my wife and your canta and a more beyond so that down. Sir, you did be fra and I did be before be account. There be a lot of Mokua. No salt, no MSG, no preservatives. A 100% natural pepper power. And a winyana sir. And it won't quite woosty, was shipped on the spark, no? And a Driani Edimokoye beer. What the actual many G called pepper powder you be? See, I know shake a crabby attract in with your mouth. When you do shop and I market one of bright red such at Noah. When your Gino hot pepper powder, maybe. I see truly hot. In football, strong defense and the winning matches. A chinye beer anyway. A back smile on spot. That pepper and the TN. It's a strong defense. And yeah, winning match. And then I will see you come on. So I'm going na oh World Cup games ya ye bo matches na ho match ne anajo ayo siri pa sa na etima konya bia hwei me nkasa me di ho adanse enra me se me pe England ene Mexico boy bia hwe me tete ho tete ho tete ho tete ho fe me ni ko sai e
yes, bad weather. It's Yako Bobo and Ahomachi one. Miss Messi get this aboard. And then you are. And I miss snacks, you go, Miss Seven, and they grow.

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I don't see any Pepsi. I did limited edition World Cup toothpaste range Abay. 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Obenya bi ene ewo shops ni supermarkets e ben wunyi na. 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Pepsodent SA final World Cup. Imagine a life as I will send this sika. 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When you and Chine Cobra Cobana and Mayo and Ayaka Cran and the account in an enemy Afra Bomu, a hot tunnel, and a G money and the M. Secure and always within reach. 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Are you easier? 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G Money. Sell more. Probably joining me now for the Talk Sports at Twas where the amount. 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

0: ati ne se pena twa se ebre aso ye de talk sports and eto aso e de am join ye on Facebook ark 107.1 fm ark 107.1 fm join ye na ye fa latest ni nyina into me and fa bro na enan nyina mpa ye bedwa ampa ya bedwa
1: yes sir pa oh my brother Yamini Akwajo.
0: Hello,
1: somebody. Hi. 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
0: Eddie.
1: Because Portugal, APC, ASP. A match for any play you.
0: I to me a final cram and ye.
1: I know what you do. The other day, I win him. 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I ain't a so boy, no. 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
1: 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Ye beshia ni e be na juma man.
0: Ti France she has Spain obeya man.
1: Ye beya man simple
0: na Portugal.
1: Ye she Portugal beya mo. France is the first option. Mbappe ni mi feeling pa.
0: Okay.
1: Ni Mbappe si Ronaldo sa makin ya chache. 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Wanyini.
0: Me ba no World Cup dia de opeso de ma wanji.
1: Wan ni afa ma me nya we. For now dia mi feeling Mbappe si omunina.
0: Okay.
1: If say she ko ba se bia o ma me option. Se me nyi ba ko dia. Na ba ko Mbappe. Yeah, oya boy am ya dano. And said of the France national team nursing a better so. Yeah, Juma, she goes, Emma assist, Emma Nipa Dembele Musu Shemino. I remember Niachi. Born or bo, goes no or she. Oh, yeah, Juma no. Yeah, I said, yeah, my betty mako ye. Ghana, the annonce, Yaba, one row, Nipa Jordan. Now, on an airport, a warba. Well, Muna say, Tum,
0: Muna Craybeca.
1: And on the bag, Yen and Yamakuta Kutana. And a Jordan, yeah, Adam say, hey. I'm not your idea. I'm just an old chair. Me said, I'm with a Jordan S. Restless.
0: By the way, I'm going to be uncle home, the carrot.
1: Ah,
0: okay. What can you say? I'm going to for you. Bakuya.
1: Okay,
0: we'll be this way.
1: Yeah. I'm a crowd. NCAE.
0: Into a Munaka.
1: Oh, my baby, Panda.
0: Oh, sure.
1: Oh, sorry, I tell you. Ah, now, Unipa, Chastel, and so none, and ask about how. So I'm coming. Are the FF one or moving to the US or moving to you? Is a mom catcher and be any home with this? I must say, Pryor, Diaman, or so betting me about Ghana. Was on sending tickets near, say, in Gua, when you're in and out. Remember what you any voice in it? So no idea or cannons of one a man here. They were to be their mom, Mopa.
0: Okay.
1: Remember what you any 70B. Minimus Okai, Kevin Prince Bart.
0: Oh, yes. I need in here.
1: About Ghana. Now, Kevin Prince Barton, on a bubble, my Ghana. There are matches a boy in now, Ocean in Nebby.
0: Oh, okay.
1: Boy in a Ghana, now, San O Pepa, and then what I say? Oja Germany, that's right, him
0: home.
1: Ever bought Ghana, or Mane Dana Kumaso, no Pepa. Now, Sadio, who ye Timno? Monday, my boy, a matches a boy, Sadio, no fee, say. Oh, who near Mano? Bacassa, who's on also here, on 5 BS,
0: oh, yes,
1: or Cano Sadio, who? Ti akana jina pa eno so ha ya chance ya woman kwan dia ya de ni nanso e de beba Sadiq Adams de ka okocha enye central ni we de obobbo ba Shanti good ball club ya kuma sasa ne korokobrekum Chelsea na 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
0: eh
1: ai wa nshego abeba fie
0: on person sa de shine say me is our manager won say
1: okay ratu pa
0: hai
1: papa eh no bi akobobo
0: afen mate wase
1: wasi akan 9
0: afen mate wase
1: na bo boko ko enu mi esa eh twi se mo
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1: for good sense
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0: said the two tunisia
1: aha won say omo die nso won say ne sisi e ye kena ne a she ne 4-4-4 da bi da na de na anye sa te e bia eno so ne ade ba ko he ya ema e ko ba sa
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0: long time ah obetimi
1: e best
0: team ni ye na
1: bia na se sa ti ho no ye nya bo tre kakra
0: okay
1: what you say anime e be ya adwuma
0: yes e ya ba
1: ye be si fem
0: 6:30 na news na wi na fi de kai bo twom to na crew na take over my but ene e be ya de ama ba ko
1: ah
0: to the to janebra na
1: mate
0: ye din ko bo to aso munjo na your Facebook ARK 107.1 FM. 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
1: Mira se minya lato yenshase ye yensabra kra yenko kumase na menshase amfanfre kro bia kumase metema asane korokutim no enso asye ye ene Ashanti region eh circus chairman opania even se Mr. Alex 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
2: Every link center. It just ends in the top every link center. Ti ne a course na de ye de. Ya ze bu ni bo ba. Na ya sha se fi fi. Number one the technical aspect. Eh uni an se. Part of the management, you don't want to ask the coach number far no more. Because at a point in time, there were management members who were called for the head of the coach. But they were doing that through the supporters. And I think, sir, I'm what? Was a very abroad, if you could see to a fitting local hero. Any day would they see it? Maybe correct this or kind of place that could see to go. Assistant, coach places uncle. The bottom said, or Tana Bibi, but why they would end this year. With a vigilant pass and a consit to that sack of the one, and can a position in the other community. And Canada can be the team. And he, a technical, a show, a technical team, a man, but management, they may not want to management more. And I'm a technical member, I'm one, very subsequently more. Sadiq on a bed, that's a son. If you are, come for some Obama coaches, no, I won't add the year, let my coaches the time. Sometimes, I was just management special supporters, no, I'm just a leader, so I'm just a leader, so I'm not a problem. For a person, I'm not a person, I'm just a supporter, I'm just a manager, or I'm here in the year. Sometimes, they should also listen to us. What I'm going to do is to look at the air, move the air canal. asinti
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2: 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I was here. I was set to a gym for my medicine. Who for camping? I was on the home one. I fear for the farm. This is a car by us. I'm
3: going
2: to say, you
3: can't
2: come. Yeah, yeah. It's nice that we've been in the same room. Yeah, I'm going to say, I'm going to say, I'm going media me my new ticket me will be na ma me and I'm the copy and look at the part of the two at the church be gina chire me tell me for be will be up it be dey dey chire na that's so oh so na me fan of no so we need your dey come dey be dey na fan but me ma pa gan na pa
3: and
2: you can't I don't I'm scamming on the back of the friend. Ah, Messi, I see some of the best son. I can't manage to send this camera. That's it. Me more walk, grab blaster.
1: I've 29 matches. My son and Tingles. Oh, I mean, Mohammed Alassa. 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
4: na na e ko na e ni striker so Oshe, signal a record in a forward line. You need typical strikers. So I was just expecting, like, the Afrenya Jan guy, they should have given him the opportunity to join the team. Because when you look at the guys playing right now, very soon they will lead the national team. So who's going to take over from them? Because you always chase our strikers or chase the old players out, but we don't have their replacement, and that is the issue, and that is the problem we've been facing since.
1: Eji ya haoni na ayasa Ghana yenshada any striker na any ya eza akodana wasiswa ni mondimo.

0: and so any friend and say, I'm not done on some penny for a jano, a waiter, no, no, I'm a Ghana, your home and such lesser. I'm not your friend, Kevin Prince, but in Sakasa, and your fact, you know, a performance, no, say, a brass who said, when you're playing a national team, Jessia, as a cell phone, when I hear you, my day, Edema Oma.
1: The tournament, if Ghana builds that team spirit, what is difficult because the coach came in just a month before, but you need to build that team spirit. We had team spirit in 2010. 2014, we didn't have a team spirit. That's why we went home. It's all about the spirit. If you see Cabo Verde, Curaçao, all these small nations, they survive and they threaten the big nations. Why? Because they have team spirit. Morocco. Team spirit. That's what it's about, especially in a tournament in a short time.
0: Yes, it is a team that can't be so many so I can fight just like oh yeah, my idea mama and one chance can win in Manchester. Yeah, na Eddie National Team also Sani Abono. Now Jonathan Mensa essay, Ghana, Ariaba Konusu say I'm why you say nay and to be creative chances. Manchester out like when you defend this see a big creative chances part the boy not to net. Now yet day.
2: That we go down a goal and then you know we couldn't get the goal back. Obviously with Senya going down, a little jumping in, conceding first 15 minutes is always tough. You'll be chasing the game the whole time, so we didn't create enough chances to get back into the game. Like I said, it's unfortunate, but the guys, we're proud of them, and we just have to go back to our home, recover some guys, hopefully go up season now, relax, and then...
0: I'm going to say, you're going to have some of the stuff, you're going to have free Jonathan Mensah, so
3: to be honest, you know we can defend, but if we don't get that one goal to relieve pressure off the defender, then you can't, you know, it's not possible. You can't against England, and you know you just need that one goal to relieve the pressure. If that don't come, then you're defending, you're suffering. But, you know, we need.
0: I was
3: I'm just disappointed.
4: Can you expatiate what details?
3: No, I don't have much to say, to be honest, you know.
4: What should they have done better?
3: You watch the game, what do you think?
4: Details, I mean, yeah, passes, things, attack,
3: yeah.
4: Lots of stuff.
3: You know, we can defend, but if you don't get that one goal to relieve pressure off the defending.
0: Yes, it is. I'm not here now, Samno, and so in the Pirato, I crowd about, say, but trust in him, Maminka, say, Yamia, Domua, and 7 p.m. AKFM ya betransi ya ya juma di ya mao bebiya nambiya sanse ne ena Portugal 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Now you're man and bye-bye. Yes. Man and bye-bye. Delicious, a coffee.
5: Oh, yes. Oboko.
0: Name a coffee.
5: Oboko.
0: Yeah.
5: Oboko.
0: Amfa.
5: Oboko.
0: Amfa.
5: Nah. Eyasumu.
0: Amfa u.
5: Brazo pa. Brazo pa.
0: Now me wajidiye so meti me hapo mini. But omo free mo simple.
5: But yomo no way for onso abaso.
0: Maya juma u.
5: Because enye easy.
0: Hmm.
5: So meti me ure mua for so many years. Romo me bi krada. No much my bad say now my self break his out for record say do not count stage say you know. Oh my day.
0: Hello. But I'm saying I'm so within in your sons and so. No way.
5: No way.
0: Yeah, my kind damn. If you know, I'll be a tears, yes, sir. Once I am caught. Oh my idea. They are honey. Now, you have a chance of a judgment. Try too much yourself. And also a baby, idea, ma, you're too far. Ya tuna di yana di afro afi nyame adma kina ya ba enu so ade ama o mundi bila ya vanse na afi wa trase die ya ntua adwuma di no
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0: Omo akai wo wo fa hin.
5: Argentina.
0: Argentina for nyame yarma etrom ni Egypt.
5: Ene Spain. Ye
0: be ye. Ene Spain so bo. Okay. Te ene odi eno ye ye ba kun ne. Ne ba kun so tina. Mienu no. 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
5: Ba le du ndo mienu nyina betima kem.
0: Sa. O mienu nyina. Meaning say obi abewe.
5: Oh yes. And I won a bad thing, but said it to be and there was a spin to be in it.
0: Major Ronaldo deal.
5: I'm on for me name the amount for who knew a move, GDSA. Portugal, I share Spain, but an easy.
0: Maybe I said, Sir Ronaldo, and
5: easy game.
0: Almost shank a bear. What do you say? And I'm Bruno, so I owe. Someone will do that.
5: Oh, yes.
0: Yeah. Sir Ronaldo, Miss Fado, and I'm Bruno, so hunting. And then you made the answer in Spain, I'm imaging up for today.
5: Yes.
0: And then I bear the Ufia,
5: Pedro.
0: Yeah,
5: Lamine
0: Yamal,
5: Kubasi woho.
0: Yeah,
5: nti woho mbi amko.
0: Ene na mino, ebe dese. 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
5: Video.
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5: Ede so wana aka emoten ne die
0: na die besi anya si ya nya ne sa
5: edi ya de live commentary we bro when it's 7 p.m. and on a kick off label mo acha is 6:40 na crew na tena se na fe ya de di ho nkomo na 7 p.m. no ya de live commentary no itima to so dia ma eh Portugal and my friend is Spain the everybody we FIFA World Cup 2026 round of 16 ya na mo asemo mo here on Facebook Mamuti on radio the moon as any birthday wish in I and I home and to me and fa and rana and Abigail Awoda Abigail Ewo Sunyane Hayai Yame Ede Afe Bako Echimi Aka Neho Yeah can you say Abigail Yame H Rav na on your coma so I dear and fa and mao on special day say you know. Yes, we keep up from said the obest noble home pie piano on ye and far and mount free and ne ere chrono. Who ends the sign, Papa? Ewa braboom, one dance ye, and ye be free. Yet what train you much, Nina Embremo, and to me and far mount. Happy birthday to you, Abigail, Yami Shrow. Copem say, Obey and Shry, a dying wabba. I had their canyon out to us alive on 107.1 FM.
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19: Ghost, when a small chromo bay, the day, the day, the day, the day, the day, the day, the day, the day, the day, the day, the day, the day, the day, the day, the day, the day, the day, the day, 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the day, the day, the day, the day, the day, the day, the day, the day, the day, the day, the day, the day, the day, the day, the day, the day, the day, the day, the day, the day, the day, the day, the day, the day, the day, the day, the day, the day, the day, the day, the day, the day, the day, the day, the day, the day, the day, the day, the day, the day, the day, the day, the day, the day, the day, the day, the day, the day, the day, the day, the day, the day, the day, the day, the day, the day, the day, the day, the day, the day, the day, the day, the day, the day, the day, the day, the day, the day, the day, the day, the day, the day, the day, the day, the day, the day, the day, the day, the day, the day, the day, the day, the day, the day, the day, the day, the day, the day, to 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
21: What else?
9: Too spicy.
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0: Wait, is that one?
1: I regulated by the Gaming Commission of Ghana. Wundi if you do what you are one car home. Bet way, I see get way more. I don't have a Emuadu ani biya ba ko ye edi amawa. Nature say u yusu emuwa. Branda, obe timedo ho atoso. Utwem na atiso bi nu akra otimu say ah.

I don't think I make come for Cindy Rice, I dear my way. I had dear gun, I dear two no. A two person was who had been a year debut, your money in a 8 decent DBMY. 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

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Back on Night of St. John Abrosana say, and the Ake Family DM Shep. And I've a Ghana Post building. So, back on Ho. Oh, break coming in and put them with CBG. Our Holy Family Hospital, Jan Shane. 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Also, we stand with you. I'm out for a when a beg pa our 590 mobile game nimo. I brought more Dallas Star 959 hash keke. And it is a winyan NDB mua. And now winni munchi mua. And then for so feme. Wave mua kwenya mwetimanya sikadi assorting near man. When you be the jutra who have been biase and nay. Obosu mi aketu yanku wana odanya weni bebre Pekwanfu frabe timi denye sika Ama nye nye sambi eni ho Enele I increase

and you may draw on so I shall say 1:30 p.m. to 7:55 p.m. Sunday and so be a hot and your Sunday as a dang and no dear tear no as a sign be a maho. Udi and your child can't have corner, I bet you can in na. And they are to Omoba money account to Mudia Mawa Chiradi. Eti Fahushami, na Ubenya Sika Bebre. Live drop swa and then for 20 cents from Monday special the Kapim Sunday as a dano wait to my handing in the Arabia our GTV Abrabo 8 p.m. Kapim 8 15 p.m. sharp Kaiso best take responsible only 8 years I won't come home so open to be afraid 030 824 9477 030 824 9477 590 mobile. I said that one some one for you, one for me. When you're telling say penetra say a feeding time. It's where they're mumma feeding time and you're easy. And they near about M March and the Abraham man at the Anibiamo. With the Vita infant cereal with mug. They so bad enjoy some mouth and Adrian. Yamvita used to make come once. Yet the one in Roe Ashim, Bakuma could do and see any children. Say, and one of Fran Momunin from some more month one day. And now the Ohiana Sobanian so shake a can. Where the daddy, mommy cranny, who are out to me, you. Union so shake a can out here and be table Guma when I was sending up. You want a whole Romy and Sansi on the wheat. You are right, nothing amazing wheat. I can't fry. We have a friend in your variety of cereal. The best part in this Okra 5 50 pesos a power. One year be. I have four. I am nutritious. Now wait here. I am convenient. The man I will phone you Nara. Young Vita. I see good nutrition for a strong start. A Jedi and Kratway. I am FDA approved. The morning comes with not up nothing. Well, pack and the son of food when you're hungry. I am champions. No, I defend you. I'm go. Now off the pitch and swear. I myself a sponsor. We are champion. I was the Obo who buying. And it's World Cup season, you ain't taking chances. You play safe, you play smart, near play.

It's a champion. And it's your son, I will be sharing. And son, I will be twatting. Shasia with Kiss Condom. Now, when you are Shasia with Kiss Condom, now call anymore. After kickoff, no, I was waiting to keep the game smooth. You're a petty chili chili beer. I was waiting to come back, come back, sir. Janu Sunya Kiss Strawberry Jar. Oh my god. And Wakoni Abano, I am smooth. It's you protect to go, no? Enjoy game, no? Now when it is a champion. Confirm us here, now chemical shop be able to open Kiss Condom and Kiss Strawberry Gel. Kiss Condom. I say Kiss, no keke. And brass will say, I did a chit chat segment, drive chat. And twice a day, ma. It's your new mark, we're going to have a fun, come on.

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0: yasenia MTN ba Ghana e ho na bi bia sesaye afi sey di mfie dia santi ye cha dia big time ye di MTN at 30 promo na beja Toyota Land Cruiser Prado makuma konkon ene sika pebro 10 million Ghana cedis 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I would want Dijuma, your points be the Tiacha Diakasia, who painted Jimua for star 530 hash. And now come by MTN app Nusu. 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
1: 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Eddie Fisher, Eddie Asandier, and it's a MTN at 30 mega promo. Now, some catch row say, of course, need maybe a woody or phone or so, or the MTN eating in an hour. Obey to many a watch a day, obey Jedi, and a nerdy me. 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I was MTN at 30. One promo ye emu. I face a car. I brought 10 million Ghana cedis. 10 million Ghana cedis. I brought. I no say ye che. I didn't wait there. Where nye biya? I buy me one one. I bet I would the MTN di juma de biya. Dial star 530 hash Y. And I use my MTN app on the door. Say the biya. Obey your points. Now sweat to me a day. Enya uchafa. I was. Akwenya kesia MTN ade emayi emu yema every move and count it T's and C's apply yen stay connected baby ebeko bia with MTN omada roman yedin komo yi eba live on Facebook aye ARK 107.1 FM ARK 107.1 FM join yena yendi enkomo hello Tayan
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2: yes.
1: Now, what am I saying?
2: Christ, I don't boko now. So,
1: oh, Yami, I don't miss me.
2: Yeah, Conas Emma. Not here.
1: And a long weekend, and a long weekend, and a long weekend. It don't cast.
2: And yes, I'll be genuine.
1: Now, so we are fine.
2: Oh, be a boko.
1: It am yes. It am na enen so nkomo wo ho na sɛde ye no na ibedi nkomo wo ha na fei ya ma wakwanya na so atimi dwa dwentwere aba obetimi de agya yo Facebook ne so eh ARK 107.1 FM and abe frɛ wo 0266008808 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
2: 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ho no si obi ba ansa na wo be ye wo yire no ye obi ba wo de koso ina wo ni ejuma wonye wadwin se wupia kopa bia wonya bi no you are still thinking about adam what's it name
1: send your bema ayo bema ware for so nti all right so kasa
2: yeah and kasa when you right but the situation right now no cry shouldn't even let you get eh
1: and add into this guy to
2: who this guy bema the who this guy what think we here
1: ah man
2: dj
1: you be so cheese
2: no if you don't have money why should you have feelings your priority should be making sure say your family is being catered for. When you insure a woman say bema with me here here no ma. Bema with me here here no ma. Akoba with me here here no ma. When you insure a woman. Well life span cry times two. Wo nye mu bia. Situation about you asking what outsiders will say. What if you na wo mo aba no? You are not thinking about the abundance for the better. What if you na
1: okoba no?
2: Wo nka eno the abundance for nka we. What's akwatena ma me so mommy's boy. And all my adding a money misbehave. I understand. Once we'll be a while, a shan is so brusque or barrier. But you are not supporting as a man. And sister, no, made them in cast one go completely. But baby, I do not feel it. So, upon a mammy walk a crow, being a reliever. Why not? Honestly, you'll be back. And son, I'll be a reno, or you'll be back.
1: Say, oh, cool, say. Ah, money is stable. Only a human feel to me at 10
2: o'clock. Believe you me, this is going to push the man to do better. So what one I don't know, my book of what now I saw some after where you attempt so when you're bear mount me or I don't know, ma.
1: Now also caught now over banner will be so
2: high. Be one him for situation here worse. Sanity is coming into the picture now. And Colano, my minimum stress, a juma breath. What one said, you are not doing anything. I'm choosing over first. In this situation, when choosing bema na so woni ma mi fi into a comfortable o, nti na wo ye na otim ka ni o kan. So what I'm saying is oba no is trying. In this situation we try. Nti bema ne moa. Mani behave insensitively. Say na o ko no medidie mu e minna mu e. Hey really? In this time and era. Oh David.
1: Okay. Nti Diane de e no no. Na meme de meme jina ba bia sa wo na ono so in some years or month etene ma na ba ba no bi foforo ho a se no de wa so na wo de ho ko eho ne one na na
2: abu enyo ne na fitisha se DJ baby ma me ya dru wo nya bi
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1: yo enti ma enti wo so e bra pani se wo ko e medidie mu de man fo ba ko ena me ho akyere me nti ena wo nso okwa gya me ya na 0266008808 0266008808 ana 0200 680068 0200 680068 also betimi a join here na fi ma eti onso de dan de chere se onko onko ne ma me ho kopem se ni ma beten ni abema no unza fe de okay weti mate no ho na onene nkoda ni nyina ba ofo ana so sa na. Hello, good evening. Hello, good evening. Hello. Hello. Oh, sorry. Hello, good evening. Hello. Hello. Hey, Mon frère Joe, Bibia is fine because I had Bibia demo, but I don't know why. Until Monka. Until Obetime actually our Facebook, ARK107.1 FM. ARK107.1 FM. Obetime actually or Hona Fay. And also, yet to me, I can count on training in Adam. To me, Eddie, I'm a bride. I say, nice to meet me. I come on my enough here to me, Eddie and Como. 0266008808 and 0200680068. My son trying to see and share.
3: Hello. Aha, we did them. Pacha Frost and Augusta Frey. Hello, Mr. Zumba Chain, you know, I'm not here for now. Obama Tiano.
1: Active now to wait to me. I get on board now for me. I didn't come on my yet. He was here. We do also a bear more about it. David. Banco Uncle Nosu Mammy, a bear my bear man crab on also. Hello, good evening.
4: Hello, good evening, baby.
1: Oh, am I first saying after the frame?
4: I bet
1: I'm going to be a book there.
4: I'm going to be a book there.
1: Yeah, I'm going to be a book. I'm going to be a book. I'm going to be a book.
4: Hello.
1: Oh, sorry. Hello, good evening. Hello.
5: Francis,
1: Patrick, and you.
5: Okay, where is the camera? Can I say? Also, you have an answer, or shall I say, also, maybe a criminal after the ceremony?
1: Hello. Good evening.
4: Hello. Good evening.
1: If I share first, I got
4: Miss V.
1: What's your first?
6: Miss V.
7: Aha, me call me yenya a you are. Pache iti we.
6: Hello.
7: Pache ato ngapa inji u.
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9: DJ.
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7: Ok, ola ini drop ye, wye ni mame ya.
9: For better for worse, that you can yes, and okay. Or ban a catch and so, because of the situation, into no intimidation. The animal may any name be a coswa. A dear Wakam master, my bear man, and soon to mean can be beyond found here. For better for worse, into only the feeling, dear, any day and come for better for worse, one home. Sometimes, yeah, mama, yeah. Once in Jimmy Quaid, she didn't give me a baby. A woman say, a woman was said in a barco, and a man quay in a barco bois. It's my minister become responsibility in his own. Not my fault, and I must say, it's me, my men. May imagine some opera, my story of my opera. The previous minister, prior to me, but now. Na ma wa kwa juma me kwa miaka sama suma suma juma u ako susumu wa bere wa beba ne ma mudi ji mwini nanda susi wana e uguho uti ho vee tv nkalani kuo skuzi kwa wano wana asa ako fa wamo abba oh edu bebe ya mwini enti ta edu kwa sata mana bibi wana wana ma obwa sani ya mana kakra enti bena ba ya sani ya mana wejaya. And a man mentioned so dear one in Nayam, into burning to me only yet. Only me can be beyond train a man. Ain't you must think I owe Baba, Cabe Anita. What are you talking about, say, for better for worse, into all my in choking and gonna go with a dear corner. Emotional black may burn a Muslim with the man. Oh,
7: I better get a CP 0266 008 8088 and 0200 6800 6800 6800 6800 6800 6800 6800 6800 6800 6800 6800 6800 6800 6800 6800 6800 6800 6800 6800 6800 6800 6800 6800 6800 6800 6800 6800 6800 6800 6800 6800 6800 6800 6800 6800 6800 6800 6800 6800 6800 6800 6800 6800 6800 6800 6800 6800 6800 6800 6800 6800 6800 6800 6800 6800 6800 6800 6800 6800 6800 6800 6800 6800 6800 6800 6800 6800 6800 6800 6800 6800 6800 6800 6800 6800 6800 6800 6800 6800 6800 6800 6800 6800 6800 6800 6800 6800 6800 6800 6800 6800 6800 6800 6800 6800 6800 6800 6800 6800 6800 6800 6800 6800 6800 6800 6800 6800 6800 6800 6800 6800 6800 6800 6800 6800 6800 6800 6800 6800 6800 6800 6800 6800 6800 6800 6800 6800
10: Delta, what can be that about ISR every day? You should be in 2 months. Oh, Yamwa. I want to ask that dancing on my beginner, you win. And let's start from say, I'm going to make us all them to all one. Like a dear Charles and Kevin Garoman of she should come from there. For some more, you.
7: Last call and Pacho Frost and Akasafri.
11: Pacho, we didn't do you, ma. Because I feel a man to cry.
7: Pacho, my joy.
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12: 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I would want Dijuma, Nya points B, the Tiacha Diakis here, who mentioned Jumua for *530#. 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
8: Yeah, for as among them, and who was him?
9: Now,
8: SM Benjamin, sorry, make up.

0: All those are much here, but few, but some commercials, say schools are and can obey any was here, Cassia,
1: and a neighbor.
0: Debbie, and your non qua. Into a benas and a month for a secret size at Zigina, then I didn't amount for Benjamin. I met one. And a stone boy say, you shouldn't be like that. At Zigin to one home wording to more applaud here, Obia, more funnels needing and come. Not sending any new. Now, opposite, I send me at to any social media page so. Na kwa ne comment section na eno obi eko comment se eye stone boy ne comment o make it nice because eye atisigi me kan say Benjamin Asare
1: eye
0: SM fan a wan kwoda ho nti no e na o applaud eye atisigi because Satan ne stone boy o mani she da enchi asa nti wo applaud we ya na che se me minti me en comment me e me tamfo a player na bibisa when na Stoneboy say some of you are low-minded people, why you from kakra? 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
0: no
1: #110 and I download the Telecel Play app and now they send the keke. What you see on pay why are dear Mr. What did the one num and you mreo bed die send chicken on them wow with Pepsodent I be my way to me and ya serie IFA baby it's yem you know in an intimate wow which you see on pa and you mre obed dan was a tree account with Pepsodent Pepsodent says serie bia who here Medina Beneza Jr. from DJ Pilato. On behalf of the family, we say thank you. I may add much in a best by your sorry, no Jack Cassena, but welcome. And what you know, live commentary, but to our sweaty me, dear ma. I'm here, so no more your hobana or my dear dear, and sir Kenina, and ye, na emfa, emfa my. So enjoy this from Kobe Official and Quick Darlington, and have a good evening.

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And you may know in Sia Cassi B or more ATB Elho. Near Bedima Cotini B and Sir Swaff or Share Aquentun Samso or need you make could be a from a set MES Logistics or Madomasa and Tiasia Pomasia. 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
2: Any refurbished train has a lifespan between 10 to 20 years, meaning that if you give proper maintenance to such locomotives, they will last for 20 years. And I also know that what we are doing today, if we continue, we will break even within 2 years. And if we are able to break even between 2 years, means that we are going to make profit for 15 years with these locomotives and these 20 wagons. So it is business sensitive and economically viable for us to have these two locomotives and then the 20 wagons. And I believe that is how industrialization begins, with how you move your goods, with how you move your people. Whilst we are taking the passenger side, we are looking at the fleet aspect to support us, expecting how to see how we will link from Takoradi to all the mining sites. And we believe when we are able to do this, it will help us rake in the needed revenue to sustain our real services.
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3: areas I am marking one. We will send 12 corals. I know that we mark these things. Some of them from January. They must be moved from January. I am more time. We will cry. I am more baby or munko. 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Only send a nipper that's in it. Baby, I said one man is enough room. No. Yakupongra. Oh yeah. Then I said, oh, you say one man nipper no enough room. And you, oh yeah, and your body do. Yeah, I'm going to see any. The show said, oh, I had a match now for some time. But if you outrun a leader. I'm not going to be able to do it. If you know I'm a chief of whom you know, yeah, me driver, yet she go for me, no, I stand in my pass away. Now me will come, my chief of whom you know, and a power, you know, more court. Because you are sitting around in your every one of them, and only a bubuya, I got to stand around and go up with ya, stand around and feel that. Aye, that is the mindset of some of the people here on my way. 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

0: Cassius or Ark 107.1 Facebook and our friends on Adra 104.7 or Domahim Cre. Na and Edway, Accra High Court, one more court in a chair, my wound to me, Nasemba could be so. 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
1: 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Ya price ebe ye. Pre-negotiations. The court to my client say a pre-negotiation. It is so far we are tender proposals, and it, we are yet to confirm the positions. Now I have a court to my need. I have a court to say you go so easy come on. The court to my further time. Now it may be a court to my need. Oh, no way, judge. Now I bar. I have a court to my need. I have yet so far in the negotiation. And now you catch the court to say, you may, you may, could be. And under the law, you will 1 month, 30 days, as yet to be pre negotiations. And my another 2 weeks, you know, you may ban an air, you never buy money. And another problem be any.
0: And he said, Chairman, wound to me, what you are to move, say, obetuous canon, kakran, kakrano, near Akano. 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

Right, I wish I am a Jonah, yes, I saw Emma Quaba. Emma Emra Aqua 07.1 FM. So, Shimama Kumako, Ebiana, and watch Abo Apanusia Emma. Sharing song, and a Monday, a very beautiful Monday evening. Matrasse, and a live commentary, Emma. We a game number 93.

And Anthony Taylor, on the next mind. Ya would you say I came with them? The Celestial Aquinats. I know a Portugal national team. I'm in La Furia Ruya. I know a Spanish national team. Roberto Martinez Montoliu. Wani Luis de la Fuente Castillo. Harry El Bernie.

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I'm going to air today. Live commentary in the air bar. In the next 10 minutes, Melin Kill, Nama Hukiu, Ma Connect Kill. Ewo AT&T Stadium. Ewo Dallas. Na yere live commentary no area ma. Portugal. According to FIFA, Wamo NAA home side. And Spain, Wamo Bo as an away side. Why not say? Mr. K. Mr. K. And your Facebook live. And you join it. Baby, I will be on. But my son will be joining. Live on Facebook, ARC1071. ARC1071. Live on Facebook. Baby, I will be on my Nante. Say, you will come and I walk. Your office and I will not walk. Where Jumamu and I walk. Wish I would damn. And I baby, I will be on. Where do you imagine me that? And it's my Nante.

Sasso Enna, a Spanish national team led by Rodrigo Hernandez Cascante Rodri. I don't know. And you sent to Accra. The BISN, Send Energy, Cameron Ebebaso. Diogo Miralas da Costa, where number one goalkeeper, or say JC number one, Edma Portugal. João Pedro Cavaco Cancelo, where say 20 JC.

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Point national team. 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Aymeric Jean-Louis Gerard Alphonse Laporte, was a 14 jersey. Pau Kubasi Parades, 22. 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Almost Tate Eddie Amala Furia Ruya. Almost Portugal Best. Jose, Jose Pedro Manjero de Sa. Any Jose Sa. And on 12 jersey. 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Was a 22. 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Was a JC number 17. 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That's a JC number 19. 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Spain Bench, you know. David Ryan Martin, JC number 1. Juan Garcia Pons, 13 JC. Mark Pubil Pages, 2 JC. 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

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saso and a master j ewo pen kwasi one in the boys in nina ewo j furniture wet omo biegum enya sentua ernesto master ernesto one brian eddie And I'm from California. I was Ernesto Fashion, Municipal Hospital, Animo, and the Domenia said to Accra. That's what a master Ali do. I was a Obroni store, no opposite one of my. Yes, electrical shop, and I'm a beer guma.

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And Chibia. 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This is AK 107.

0: Then you need taxi drivers in a biago. 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I reach Mr. K. You really quick. Get a live commentary, Emma and the Aradu, and the Aquans. 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

0: 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MLN Energy, Ayo, Ark 107.1 FM. We are FIFA World Cup, the 23rd edition, Senegal. A game number 93, Eregusua Ekosono, Bono Ekuta, Spanish national team. We went to be Uncle Jao Felix, a Bono and Tempasu, a Pia Bono, Eria Banansa Dabi, a Chabrantia friend, Jao Pedro Goncalves Neves, Charles Vomse Brebram, Refra, your friend, Anthony Taylor, was sporting infringement, Spanish national team. 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Yepia Bono and Tempasso Portugal Jal Cantelo. Where Bono Kakote Spain Marco Cuera Saiseta Bono and Tempasso Bono Ekuta Spain National Timino Wadane Baco Betria Bana Branta your friend Pedro Lopez Gonzalez Jebermo Alex Baena Saribono Tentente Erbona Bantentenwa Nancy Dabi Lami Yama went to be on control Bono Jason Manantin Lami Yama Ebana Nazurai. And you're live on Facebook, Hack 107.1 FM. Baby, I will be on your money. Yanya Jumano Emum, Akukuda Majora, Kankamia, Nuno Alexander Tavares Mendes, Watuano and Tempasso, Pembar Zepania, Victor Machado Ferrara, Banababi Pedro Lopez Gonzalez Pedri, Waribana Quaquaja, Portugal, beautiful tennis rabbi, Yaren at the Bano area of Renism, Spain as I do for Nancy Nabi. Goalkeeper Diogo Miralles da Costa. What service situation? What you bought off of FF? A Brantia was a Jason number 21 Aramas Spanish national team. Mikel Oyarzabal Ugarte. What about Bono Nasrabi? Vitinia, you Bono area to touch line. Was it safety first? A throw. Yatu area here. Celesao Laquanas of Portugal. Yatuano and Tempasso Piedua Cherakarimo. Naso Dabi. Yay Bono, Jao Cantalo. Yayrenate Bono and Tempasso. 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Live on Ark 1071 and your live commentary. My goodness, game and affair. Bono Moyade, Simano, and Makabako and Nine. Yakikako, Simano Makabako and Tamofa, Erika 0-0 the score. Pia Bono and Tempasso, Spain, one more clear Bono area flu. Why Anna Eka Lamiyama, Yayana Jabono area frenesem, Bana Sababi, Spain and Serabi, Bana Kako Trashe, and you throw. Attacking one, of course. Yeah, two area here. The Spanish national team. Yeah, Ark 107.1 FM. Was doing what you do best. More fire. Blay. Edia Wedding Free. Dumas Computers and Business Services. Edia Ba. I don't know. My own Blay. Yeah, you Bono and Tempasso. Yeah, Pim Bono Spain. Wabu Betunia Sergeant Forward Chain. Watching backward Pia Bono Ariaba. Bono Ababere Meta. Danny Omo Kavaya. Daniel Omo Kavaya. Danny Omo. What are the Bono Eba? What Danny Bono and your swinging pass it off beautifully. Well, locate your Brantia was a Jason number 12. Brantia Pedro Antonio Poru. Hey, Bono Ariabatire. Bono Ababere Pau Kubasi Parades. Rodrigo Hernandez Cascante Rodri. 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A Yogoki Carvantage, Abrantia Yafrano, Joao Pedro Cavaco Cancelo. João Pedro Cavaco Cancelo. 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Ha! My goodness, Mikel Oyazaba. Mikel Oyazaba Ugate. Hey!
1: Yes, sir.
0: Hey! Mikel Oyazabal Ugate. One on one, when he goalkeeper. He was just left unmarked. Hey, live on Facebook, Ak 107.1 FM. Mamma Mia, hey, corner kick advantage, Portugal. Bruno Miguel Borges Fernandez. Usina Karima Manchester United Darade. When he 31 years, Yawana 8th September 94. 31 years, Bruno Fernandez. When you edit up Bonetti, 9 minutes into the first half. Simam Akuba Kwankono. A 0-0 the score line. 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We see that Karima Tori Namos Pes. We see that Karima Tori Namos Pes. 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Yedi Mai Nato Edu Wachwa Deka Nisi Ronaldo. What's that? Akwawe Ujana, he is a predator in the box. Daniel Omo Kavaya, Yibono Entempaso, Spain, Wama De Bona Kwa Kwa Che,
2: Piabano, Pedro Lomba Neto, Spain, Wamube defending ye. Go on, that's rabbit.
0: See Ronaldo. Shot and out point, goalkeeper. You know, Simon Mendebel. Was save you, Pana, corner kick advantage. Yeah, Paul Ariatia, a Spanish national team now. A year, Ark 107 upon 1FM. Live on Facebook. 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I need to know. Oh, okay. To try Egypt. Any Argentina, the boss. Tell me, yeah, we are not. Okay. TC, what's that? It is a Pania now, the Bupo. Say, over Quaco Tete, Nantrani, Albania, the Adian 111, Massa. America, try out a San Antonio. Is that Chinese, you see? Macuquiera Saiseta, Epono, Enter Paso, Rodrigo Hernandez Cascante. Piamone Diama Pedro Lopez Gonzalez Pedri. Pedri Sergeant forward. Was swing a pass now. 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Eye 13 minutes into the first half. 0-0 the scoreline. 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our boy and our goalkeeper, Parry Ariato,
2: goal line and corner kick. Yeah, Paul Eriatia, Portugal. And your corner kick. And your corner kick. Yeah, Paul Eriatia, Portugal. And your ARC 107.1 FM. Live commentary. Alejandro Alex Baina Rodriguez. 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When on Eredira Ponati. 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Reference Yamfa Entwa. 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Anani Kunsu Kodyo Krum. Was in Portugal. Akura last stop. Spain 2, Portugal 1. Deco Souza Anderson. Barcelona Sporting Director. What were Warren and Quadano? Warren Pedri. Warren Dani Omo. Warren Pau Kubasi. Warren Lami Yama. Spain starting 11. Barcelona players. Emakumako, 4, Pedri, Lami Yama, Dani Omo, Pau Kubasi, Wamunina Stati, Enti Basa players 4 and Astati, Woko Portugal, Basa, Jao Cancelo Astati, Enti 5 players, El Parque Reswa, Wamunina Bo Erma Basa, 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Bribram, Eya Freki, Eya Freki, Wase Barakat, I am doing the last and alive inside my room. I hope Portugal will win tonight. If they are not able to win, CR7 will be the scapegoat. Now, come on, come on, scapegoat. Okay. 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Baby, I will be on my message. Is out on Emra. My message is in Emra. You're back in Kaining and I come up. And so, at the amount. Hey, ARC 107.1 live commentary. Sharon Shaw. Hey, Pepsodan. Every smile matters. Wake up season. Over your matches, Anadu. 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your way. 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Admission, admission, admission. 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Yeah, Twa Kemano Esso. Yeah, Chobi Ariform. Alex Baina. Yeah, Chano Edino Ashiform. Sharon Sunyami Eya Duma come Wednesday. July 8th, the second edition of Axe Sports Quiz. A Basso Denente. We are 2026 at Yeno. Na sports quiz a ebasoro wori mse eyade a acheri awdo pi era ewachiri iPhone 14 Pro Max era chiri television sound system wardrobe shopping voucher era acheri awdo pi erinti stretch from 8 July era travel na kwakosi eye 3 October erinti babia uobia no exactly 11:30 a.m. ewo sports center jumade ni so Wednesday, Thursdays, and Fridays. Not one Friday. You be saw 5 questions. We made more con kaya. Not one so what to me. I call area court where more. Yeah, you pronounce area sense. Yeah, but short one. I call premier go kick. And you go kick. You boy area just paid. And in this channel, so questions now about 90%. Area World Cup questions since the inception of the World Cup. A free set. Yes, I World Cup. I say everybody see energy. Anyone and a question do one answer every other abba and sharing so we don't have a chef baby ube shiad yet ube nyeni jie nwa from enya atari audio p jwa di eno eya dia farmers name agrochemicals and a AC woman and a so name umeno Rascool Ventures and Fendi Agro Enterprise Paje Vision Ventures Abrafini Ventures Marismo Ventures and a free Manihama Emporium Home Interior Deco Woman in our airtight, Jumadian Etching, Amia Duma, Wednesday, and our Eshas here, for whom a ship Ebinabi Pia, and so and the Kama into Enfa Emau. A live commentary, Wope Bagia, Aya Papa, Bagia no Edding, quality bag, not Nibuano, so Aya Adia, a Wofoma, a JB Premium Bags and Luggage, Woman Asraya and our Soko, Serebaya Bags outdoor in Nano, one sat ever to me Akabie. 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yomo chiri kwa ewa trust station ya ewa sunai 0244-116-046 Now one more entry and come on. One more ever more bag here. Air papa na bibia. And so I come on. At me at the amount. And now some ketwa. Taskwa lelele. Taskwa lelele. I don't know. Kanchuma. I don't know. Nase ugiski. I don't know. Nya bagi papa na famano. Tible. Bomani na kok. JB premium bags and luggage. Kokoji bag ni bi. Then Fakoma, madam, Fakoma sister, Fakoma or Taskwa Lelele. 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Yako Ensu Etumi Abba. Game no Etwasu Eri Amao. You are still live on Ak 107.1 FM. My message is outdoing in our Emra. Yebe yon wajumane kama. Bebia wano. Odie, Mayante Wonka. Official G8 Lincoln. Official G8 Lincoln. When it came, when we know, Ewo Baba Kings, Ewo White House in Tim Wormo Pay, Eho, and I Womo Ezo Aye, a Juma Womo Yindipati, and Yasam Katuakra, Man Redo, Waye Juma Pa, one at your Facebook Live, Ye Pia Bono Area Trimo, Bona Babari Gokipa, Diogo Mirelas da Costa, Pia Bono Abtemo, Rubin Diaz asane bono mo. 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Yonai Simon Mendebel. Where your goalkeeper Erma Alate Klaber Pau. Where the 29 years. Pierre Bono Eriama. Pau Kubasi Parades. Pau Kubasi. Senso Pau Kubasi. Where the 19 years. Where the 19 years. Pierre Bono enter Parents Rebbe. Bona Kwako Trasie. Bona Kwako Trasie. A throw. Simama Kumako Adjuru Ensia. 26 minutes of action done. It is still barren. Ye Pierre Bono Eria Battery. Pau Kubasi Parades. Wano ena Afa Bono, Pia Bono Jemo, Bona Babidu Rodri, Wai Bono Eriamani goalkeeper, Yonai Simon Mendebel, Yonai Simon Mendebel, Wano Eri Kuta Bono Ewo Duwa Chadakaran Wormope, Yonai Simon, Napeda Bono Ententemo, Wari Bono Akakoche, Yai Bono Entempa, Portugal, Ye Pia Bono, Nuno Alexander Tavares Mendes, Yairina de Bono Nesrebi, Bona Kwako Trashe, Eye Thru, Oshedi Bobo Emonita Live Commentary, no. Oshedi Bobo, was a good evening, Kato, enjoying the commentary, more fire. 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Madame Afiata, I was your second model. One for Ark commentary no any agrocra. 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I was chiniama for a tiramope, Antiama. Yes, when in a drive for in a Oba Rahel, was it Bibia and Yaman? That's what you back with. 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My goodness. 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

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Alex Baina. Ya on the 20th July 2001. Where the 24 years was kind. Ewo Riyadh Air Metropolitano Edema Atletico Madrid the mattress maker. 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Bono Ekuta Spain, Wama Popona Piapia. We know King Romeo Becatra was a romancing. Romance without penetration. Then it's after fun. What's up? Won't you be here? Yeah, you born on Enter Paso. Born on Ekuta Pau Kubasi Parades. One of the Boneba, Pau Kubasi, where Pia Bono, Alejandro Alex Baina. One of the Boneba, Bono Spain, where Pia, a chance, and a slabby. Spain for the Bono Coco Drone Moa. One who do you want for boarding it? My goodness. 67 minutes. Semama Kumako, Edio Sanso. Aqua 071 Piaga was watching you live from Achem Asafu. Piaga Edia, I don't know. Not record, I say, you know. Hi. Oh, God, it kind of was the Chawan. Aqua 107.1 FM live on Facebook. Bama de Udio Ramu. When I do message, it was a bank guardia. You ever come here so? Not ya can kind of come up. And so at the amount a hydration break Nami Aduma Ukwada ya Edian anyway a July 8th Axe Post Quiz 2026 the second edition and shall say in the end baby ubiano a kwenya oh erma said ye be phone last eritumo a Wednesday Thursday Friday wolf right now baswa ye baby saw and semi samakuma kwenum. What me ya no kama, well be chadu guano, well and our champion for the day. Most have for me and sano. Memeneda, no more remo ewa akafem studios, I say. Na ya tutumano, based on mo modembo. Ye be bakwa na wachimo ne modembo eswene. Ye ben sa kopem 10 October. Nye nyani pa makuma kumi and sa final wamo ensu ebe remo. 90% of the questions has gotten to do with the FIFA World Cup. If 1930 ABC any day are you boy? Anything but what you say? Oh, your researcher. Oh, but yet not why you need? Now feel a bit national. Easy to wait there. Do you eat with it? That's the challenge. Anything you have boom wah. Any amount no. Say a hard ni ha. Any was over. See, now me at my Wednesday. As I say, we be seeing the eum. We be any day. Now feel so when you carry iPhone 14 Pro Max. We are your brand new tail rubber Virgin One. And I want some aircraft. And what television and a cassette power brand new. Sasso and a sound system. Champion voucher wardrobe. And a terrier outdoor P. And a iguetri. But I'm more than say, I don't know. Maybe PR and so I come out. And to me,

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Next 02 44 116046. Now one more any encore. And yes, and get one. Babana 20. As I want baby, and I'm wounty into the ultra treble in our UNI. My own way, my career. And Sasaya Eba, Diego Jose Tezera Dalo. Diego Jose Tezera Dalo. Waba Bishim. Rafael Alexander Concesayo Liao Poku. Waba Bishim. João Pedro Covaco Cancelo. Wanya Brant Francis João Fale Siquera. Wamu Mierunina Efrimu. 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Enya Sam Katuaka. Ark 1071. Live commentary and Wasukuswa Utino. My Excellency. Mohamed the Stampio Barakase Kato. Eneno. Eye one top. Eye one top. Mr. K. Where your Facebook Live. The BR and so edit them. Yeah, you born and tempasso. Let me yamach your channel. Let me yamach your channel and your fricket. Baby, I born it done a day, papa, papa, papa, papa, papa. Born with day, Adam Spain, woman as in a timino. Master J of a JJ and Knife Furniture Works, Pem Kwase, Harris Inn, and all and a Master J. Master J and an adjoin for dinner. We don't air my joke, Menace. Special salute. And yes, I'll get to a car. Hey, you're freaky. Alex Baina. Lami Yama. Mikel Oyazabal Ugati. Wamina Edna Bonetti. Simama Kumako, Edio Sumino. And confirm your open so many to coin. Wamu Besoman to become quite ten tempa. And quite a mania madri semitu. And you're freaky, baby, I want it done a day. Lami Yama goalkeeper. Hi. Goalkeeper save you bono. Lami Yama Nazrai Ebana. My goodness. Goalkeeper Diogo Miralles da Costa. Was save you bono. And your corner key. Alejandro Alex Baina Rodriguez. Wano Eregina Bonetti. Alex Baina. Wapeja bono area since goalkeeper. Was out pari bono area tonte. Nelson Semedo Cabral, Wabobon, who said Bim Amabona Babidi, Spain, Imeric Lapo, Yapiabono, a German goalkeeper, United Simon Mendebel, United Simon Mendebel, one of Kutabuan, a German Yama Daniel Omo 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Why Anna Echo. 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Ababedi goalkeeper. United Simon Mendebo. Watubona Jemu Diama Pau Kubasi Parades. 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Was a Piabono area Kakuma, goalkeeper, United Simon Mendebel, Wipono area from Vinfi, Daniel Omo Kavaja, with Piabono, Lami Yama, Lami Yama, Lami Yama, Lami Yama, Lami Yama, Lami Yama Pia. 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Yeah, two on us a tente. We better chance at Yama Portugal. 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
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Wabobono area cover side netting. Ernesto Fashion Center. 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Master Ernesto. 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Ya Wamu monitor live commentary. 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Torres, we're ready to watch another Karimo. We're born in Nelson, beside netting. Ferran Torres, your mom, we did, our way. Coach, this woman going to a woman. Ferran Torres, there. And Nelson Ketua, a ARC 107.1 FM. Live commentary, 77 minutes of action done. Akasimano, a do me and sir, and a dear Batusu. Pedabono, Arias in Semo, Nelson Abbey. We be on our own ability. Goalkeeper, United Simon Mendeba. United Simon Mendeba. One Ekuta Bono. Wajemu Ariaba Medal. 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Aymeric Laporte. 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We Pia Ariaba Medal. 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Roger Jemu. 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Why yeah Juma and your corner kick? Bono Mobano Spain and any decent chances in Nina Nansu. They are dominating. Nansu Gonima. Very difficult to find the back of the net. Ya floating bone goalkeeper flick up here. 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Yeah, Bono Diamal Lami Yama. 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Yepia, Ferran Torres, a chance, that's ready. Hey! 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Ferran Torres, you obedient in say you born. Hey. What then about you say? My goodness. ARC 107.1 FM live commentary, corner kick advantage, Anthony Taylor. 79 minutes of soccer done. Sima Makuma could do anything in your back. Lamine Yama Nazrai Ebana. What is in a bonnet? 18 year old Lamine Yama. What is in a bonnet? Waflake body de Trimo. A chance, that's ready. Yipono Eddie Betri. Reference Bonabo Rodriguez. Aya freaking. Our Portugal. Wamu do watch other Karimo. ARC 107.1 FM. 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
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Boy Isaac on Facebook was a good evening, boss. Portugal will win tonight. 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Like I said, almost a saninti. I do miss you, sir. Now, Portugal, in our chances, we are. 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What a game. I'm enjoying it. 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A true. 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Pedro Lopez Gonzalez. Wafrimu. 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Daniel Omo Kavaya Enso Afrimu. 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
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The Biawo Piano, Mayan Tonka, the Piabono and Tampa, Sanibono, that's the same with 85 minutes anyabo. 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Pia Bono Jemo, Fabian Ruth, Warenso Ibono, Pia Bono and Tempaso, Bono Ekuta, Rodrigo Hernandez, Cascante Rodri, Jemu Eria Kakoma, Pedro Polo, Ibono Eriama, Lami Yaman Nazrai Ebana, Ibono, Ferran Torres, Adana Ewo Nua Charakarimo, Wachewaku, Ferran Torres, Wadneto, Waremawai. Hey, I'll grow among for many school. Hey, Spain for Duranimua, I said, Woman named the Oswam de Boni. My goodness, goalkeeper Diogo Miralles da Costa. The game is heading into extra time. The Piabono, Bernardo Motavaiga Cavalho Silva, Jemu Eriama Rubin dos Santos Gato Alves Diaz, Rubin Diaz Asapia, Jemu Diama Bernardo Silva, Rubin dos Santos Gato Alves Diaz, Sim Ronaldo. Piabono, Francisco Chico Concesayu, Weibono, Diogo Jose Taizara Dalo, We Piabono, Minako, Chico Concesayu, We Triaco, Mikel Merino Zazon, one of the Boneba, Ye Pierre Night Baby, Rev Rider Freaky, Yellow card has been flashed, Portugal, Womaj yellow card, Game Room Ayadin, Emu Ayadin, Papa. And you're still 0-0, 89 minutes. Akashimane Baku, Eko Mikele, Pia Bono, goalkeeper, United Simon Mendebo, Wasuma Bono Tente, Yapim Bono Sadiaba, Bono Babede Meda, Rubin Diaz Apim, Nelson Debi, Yayi Bono Area Fuel, hey! United Simon Mendebo, Eka Ketua Binka Si Ronaldo, which is it? The 12 goal. Our World Cup about Kosemu. We about 26 matches. We say 11 goals. Yeah, Ibono and Tempasu. Ferran Torres, Jemu Diama, Fabian Ruth, Piabono, our medal. Rodrigo Hernandez Cascante, Piabono, Eriama, Pedro Antonio Poro, Sauceda. Wadana Boneni, Ibono Eriama, Lami Yama Nazrai Ebana, Lami Yama Nare Boneba, Lami Yama, Wane Nelson Cabra Semedo, Wane Nelson Camero, Le Piabono, Ferran Torres, Jebono Entempa, Pedro Poru, Ibono 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90 minutes national. Yeah, Piabono, Bono Ekuta, and
power.

Merino Sasson. 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What was ready, Kai Ediama Spain? Mikel Merino Sasson. What was ready, Kai Ediama, the Spanish national team, La Furia Roya. My goodness, I am free kick. What would Piabon in temp? Ebedi Fabian Roos. What about Rodri? Rodri, my Ferran Torres. Ferran Torres, Jemudima. Mikel Merino Sasson. Goalkeeper Diogo Costa Pierre. He made no mistake. He just needed a placement. And he's Spain 1, Portugal 0. Mamma mia. Spain. And Arc 1071. See Ronaldo. Cristiano Ronaldo dos Santos Alvaro. And what's on me, Juma? Day normal every store parity. Also, me, Juma. Day normal level pegging. Sima Enciano Emu Bakuko. Yeah, Pierre Bono. Was it hello? Good evening. I'm enjoying the commentary at Trust Station. Kwame Alex Edie Enno. Yeah, Bono. Rafael Alexander Konsa Sayo Liao. Yeah, this possession of Bono Kwako Trash here. And you throw. Yeah, two Edie Spain. Nelson Cabral Semeru. Watubono Simem Yeruko. Akashima Enai. Yeah, Bono and Tempasu, Bono Ekuta, Rafael Alexander Concesayo Liao, Yeah, Bono Eddie Frenanim, Spain, Woman at the Boneba, Woman Serpia, Ferran Torres, one at the Boneco, beautiful, my goodness. Good defensive network, Portugal, they are pushing more men up front. They are pushing more men up front. Chico Concesayo, J. Bono and Tempa, Bono Babedi Bruno Fernandez, Walokati Abrantaya Frano, Rafael Liao, Ya Pimraman and Lusitano. Rafael Alexander Concesayo Liao. When you throw, Yatubano and Tempasso, Bono Ekuta, Portugal, Spain, one bet my defender Gonana, Spain, one would defend it, Bono Babidi, Rafael Alexander Concesayo Liao, one of the Boneba, Rafael Liao, Rafael Liao, Nelson.

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